won't stop until you're shaking. All your neighbors know my name. If you really have to ask, then you know they never care. You know I like it when we're naked. I can really see your face when you're singing that loud.

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Are you gonna call me like you said you would? Is this really your real phone number?

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Psychic as fuck, can reach a bitch ass. Zodiac sign, it must be a Gemini moon, cause shit, we about to go half. Mistakenly, nobody been in a bag, but how many bodies done been in her bag?

He's still out there. Romeo Ford, he's a 6'2 sick mother, 5 months minimum recovery. From a sweet lie to the all-out Shakespearean voice notary. Though I'd like to clarify, no one did die in the story, but I didn't side when I found out I was one of...

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You better run. Stick it to the man. You better run while you can. Fuck you, who's outside. Must learn out of airtime. You never must reply.

0: Have a nice day.
1: Fine, same to you.
2: Yo, Jay, what are you saying? Pineapple, yeah?
3: Yeah, yeah.
2: Know your feeling this one, yeah?
4: Girl, your hair.
5: Look, your lucky was tea. Very
4: tea.
5: My mom does my hair.
4: She really did her thing for her.
5: Come, let's hit the dance.
4: Yes, please.
5: Sis, you ready?
4: Yeah.
5: You ready for this?
2: I'll go grab us some yak, yeah?
3: Please, Alex.

Alright, calm down before I start going on rags and raggle with the arms ass tip. But right now, I'm about to introduce the best to ever do it, the wickedest, the nangest in the world. Make some noise for Ezra Collective!

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You wanna do what? On my face. Okay. You wanna do what? You wanna do what? On my face.

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Dwayne Anonymous and EZ.

0: gosh, girl, your hair.
1: Oh, you're looking as tea. When
0: did you do that? My mom does my hair.
1: She did her thing for me.
0: Come, let's hit the dance.
1: Yes, please.
0: Sis, you ready?
2: Yeah.
0: You ready for this?
3: I'll go grab us some yak, yeah?
4: Please, Alex.
3: What dance, man?
4: Nah, man, I'm good.

Alright, calm down before I start going on rags and raggle with the arms ass tip. But right now, I'm about to introduce the best to ever do it, the wickedest, the nangest in the world. Make some noise for Ezra Collective!

I sometimes walk naked, a child in the garden, and I pretend that there is no other way. Despite the distant shadow of incredulous laughter, echoing as if I should know why it's there. But I like the feeling. I'm at the beginning of time, and no thoughts of who I am have entered my mind. I bend over the river and catch a glimpse of something that's none of my business. As I scoop some up to drink, I disperse whatever it was, and you can scream at me all you want that the greatest love affair.

0: 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Violet haze taking shade right behind you.
1: Escoitas.